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2: 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Nigga with money don't have no time. Nigga with time don't have no money. So when you look over here or anywhere else, you either want time or money. And we don't got a lot of time around here, because time is money. You feel me?
4: Con.